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22 ruling the countdown. Yeah, ye musty top 20. Now pumping up your Thursday evenings 5 PM onwards. The latest and the brightest. The week's top chart busters.

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1: 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This is me, your Mugdha. The show is Masti Hangout 2.0, Mugdha Tirkit Dhar. You know what's the most beautiful thing about weekends? There's actually no perfect way to enjoy them. No right way. Some people choose concerts, some love to go to cafes, and some go for shopping, and some simply just love discovering something new. So if your kind of weekend is all about music and dance and culture and creativity, here's something worth adding to your plans. CIFA's Open House 2026 is happening this Saturday and Sunday, 18th and 19th July, from 9:30 a.m. to 9:30 p.m. at CIFA's 250 and 252 Middle Road, Singapore. Now you'll ask me, what's so interesting? Oh, hello. I mean, you're gonna explore live performances, hands-on workshops, Indian classical music, Bharatnatyam, Kathak, Kuchipudi, visual arts, interactive family activities, and just so much more. Thinking of learning Indian arts? It's the perfect time because new students can enjoy a $100 registration fee waiver along with exclusive open house promotions. Admission is absolutely free. You can go and register on their website, that is www.cifas.org. Because weekends aren't about following someone else's plan. They're about finding what inspires you.

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